Well, oh, whip, whip. What a good song. And they don't write lyrics like that anymore. That's Dave Edmunds from the album Get It, the title track, which was originally entitled Get It, but he changed it to Get It. And that's the choice cut today on 94.1 FM.

What a talented crew. Yes, indeed, this is the Rock and Roll Milk Bar. I'm John Pearce, and it's nice to have your company tonight. We've got 3 hours of rock and roll from the 50s and 60s in front of us, so why not get started? I wander over to the jukebox, and here it is. It's all warmed up and ready to go, packed with 45s, so it's just a matter of putting a coin in the slot. Having a look at what I want to play. Here's one I think you'll all like, The New Beats.

Aussie rockers Bobby Bright and Laurie Allen, or simply Bobby and Laurie, and Sweet and Tender Romance. Before that, Millie. Yes, the My Boy Lollipop Girl. The fall.

Now they never reopened that worthless pit. They just placed a marble stand in front of it. These few words are written on that stand. At the bottom of this mine lies a big, big man. Big John.

Go with the music, LRB, Take It Easy on Me. Something's Gotta Change with Tina Arena and Delta Goodrum. Will you? LRB, Take It Easy on Me. Something's Gotta Change with Tina Arena and Delta Goodrum. Will you fall for me? Good to have your company coming.

G1GNYY. And if you call Tumby Umby Tumby, that proves you're a silly boy. Cockle Biddy isn't cockle. Duck and Willer isn't duck. Bourbon Gary isn't bourbon. And Muckadilla isn't muck. Urine Quinty isn't urine. And Pea Tree isn't pea. You'd look pretty silly calling Lily Pilly.

Peter Barrer isn't Peter. Dan Darrigan isn't Dan. Kenny Bryer's not Kenny. Jack Adgery isn't Jack. Never ever call Jim Boom but Jim. Maxville isn't Mac. So now you'll all remember Jim Haynes's good advice.

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0: That's Cher and Dark Lady. Kenny Rogers with a little bit of Morning Desire. Well, it's that time of the morning, isn't it? And Michael Jackson. Come on, beat it. That's normally the answer too. 13 minutes past five. Good morning. You're with the Gold Coast, 94.1 FM.
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